Now there is this song I wrote. I hope you learn it note for note like good little children. 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

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I'm talking about the maintenance people for the city. What they were trying to do was they were trying to get a little more money, you know, get a little raise in pay. But at that particular time, the city was broke. They were about ready to declare default. I tell you, the garbage in some places was stacked up 2-3 stories high. 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

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That's the only way it's going to be done. You remember what I'm talking about? 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

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We shall defend our island, whatever they come. We shall never surrender.